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0: Hi, it's Graham White. 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

0: got Peaceful Hour Music, I Am Just Here. 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It's Pete Price, In Demand Decades, 10 o'clock till 1 in the morning.
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1: Brekkie with Adam and Jem. With Sitna, Volvo, Chester and Warrington for all of your Volvo needs.

you ready tonight? Everybody in the house, are you ready to rock together? Everybody tonight, whoever you are, wherever you are, I want to see you. I want to see you move to the groove. Are you ready?

0: every woman. Chaka Khan on the backing vocals for that. It's In Demand Decades. It's Adam with you and Jem. It is
1: Hello.
0: Friday morning. We hope you're okay. Happy Friday. Right, your five-word Friday, Jem. What is it?
1: My five-word Friday is Aperol, beers, she's out. Oh, yes. Well, not today, tomorrow.
0: Say that again.
1: Aperol, beers, she's out.
0: Aperol beers, she's out.
1: Cannot wait.
0: There we go.
1: Oh, yeah.
0: Yeah.
1: As long as it doesn't rain all day, then I will be at Cream Classical on the Pierhead and I am thrilled.
0: You'll have an amazing time. You really will. Mine is give me an F. Give.
1: What?
0: I had to stop there.
1: Okay.
0: Because
1: you need to work on these.
0: It would have been give me an R, give me an I, give me a D, give me an A, give me a Y.
1: Instead, you've done a sentence that makes zero sense.
0: Yes, that's very much what happens when you listen to this show.
1: Well done.
0: Here's Curtis Mayfield. Move on up.

0: Climbing Fisher, it's Love Changes Everything. It's a great tune. It's In Demand Decades Breakfast with Sit Navolvo. It's Adam and Jen with you. Jen, what do?
1: We play Liverpool's best songs ever.
0: That is what we do. We've got Taylor Dane, Tell It To My Heart, a powerhouse of a tune coming up. McFadden and Whitehead on the way. And Giorgio Moroder and Philip Oakey with one of our faves, Together in Electric Dreams.
1: Yeah.
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1: Brekkie with Adam and Jem. With Sitna, Volvo, Chester and Warrington for all of your Volvo needs.

0: was her debut single. And what a single. Taylor Dane, Tell It To My Heart on In Demand Decades. This is Adam and Jem with you, and it is Friday morning. I say Adam and Jem, what I really mean is Adam and the Weird News Hound.
1: That's
0: at this
1: me.
0: Stage.
1: That's me.
0: She has sniffed out another weird news story. What's it about?
1: It's about why Sir Ian McKellen has just got even better. You'll like this.
0: I think I will like this. I like everything to do with Sir Ian McKellen. Here's Four Tops, Loco in Acapulco.

0: the best song ever. It's Bonnie Tyler, Total Eclipse of the Heart. It's In Demand Decades Breakfast with Sit and Volvo. It's Adam and the Weird News Hound with you right now. She sniffed out another weird news story. It's about Sir Ian McKellen.
1: It is, and the headline is just fantastic. Sir Ian McKellen's granddad invented weekends.
0: Yes, get in there, Sir
1: How
0: Ian
1: good
0: McKellen's
1: is
0: granddad.
1: That? So his granddad was called Robert Lowes, and he played a key role in campaigning for 5-day working weeks and the idea of having Saturday and Sunday off. So, yeah, so Ian McKellen's granddad invented the weekend.
0: Should have
1: Thank
0: gone further, though. Should have gone further.
1: Well, people are going
0: Should
1: further
0: have been
1: now.
0: The 4-day, maybe but the 3-day.
1: What's happening now, the 4-day week?
0: Well, it's not going very quickly, is it?
1: No, it's not happening for us. People with proper jobs.
0: 2-day week! 2-day week! this is the Weather Girls. Always hits the spot. It's raining men. It's going to sound great across Liverpool and the North West. It's In Demand Decades. Happy Friday.

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6: 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It's Decades Brekkie with Sit and Volvo. It's Friday morning. It's Adam and Jem with your good morning. Happy flipping Friday.
3: Oh, yes.
6: We play Liverpool's best songs ever. It's what we do, and they're going to sound amazing.
3: They will
6: indeed.
3: Because
6: the weekend is upon us. We've got Chic on the way. Good times. Take that back for good. First, Billy Joel, We Didn't Start the Fire. Now, we're also after your five-word Friday.
3: We are indeed. We've got ours, but what are yours?
6: What five words describe you right now? Here's Billy Joel.

0: take that back for good.
1: I guess now it's time that you came back.
0: Cinema and Decades, Brekkie with Sitna Volvo. How are we doing? It's Friday morning, chic good times coming
2: this
0: up.
2: This is Decades Brekkie with Adam and Jem.
3: In demand Decades.
0: Yes, 10 past 7. It's going to be nice and warm today, 23 degrees, sunny spells this morning. It's time for your five-word Friday. Jem, your five-word Friday?
4: Aperol, beers. She's out. Well, I am tomorrow anyway.
0: Aperol beers, she's out.
4: I am going to Cream Classical on the waterfront. Oh. I am very excited.
0: What's the weather?
4: Weather's
0: like
4: looking
0: for
4: good.
0: That? It is looking sunny. Cracking the flags.
4: Well, it depends where you look. I've looked at Made Up iPhone weather, and that just says it's going to be warm. Because actually, if you're out somewhere with no shade, you don't want it to be like ridiculous, do you? So I think it's going to be perfect.
0: Yes, good news. Good news that the weather's going to be lovely tomorrow. My five-word Friday, give me an F. Give. I couldn't finish it off because there's only five words.
4: No, maybe
0: it was
4: going to
0: be an R,
4: started.
0: Then give me an I, then give me a D, then give me an A, then give me a Y. Then what have we got? Friday! You're supposed to join in.
4: No, it was too much.
0: Come on, you're supposed to be a hype woman.
4: I got bored halfway through. I tell you what I am a hype woman for. It's the super weekend, isn't it?
0: Yes.
4: Everything is happening this weekend. So there's the On the Waterfront gigs. There's Africa Oh Yay in Sefton Park. The tennis is on. What else is happening? Tom Grennan at Haydock. There's gigs at the M&S Bank Arena. There's another thing that I've forgotten, and the summer solstice in Victoria Park in Southport, and we have tickets for you to win to that later on in the show. But what a weekend, my goodness.
0: What a weekend, it's a big... You could say it's good times.
4: You could. And it's Father's Day weekend, of course.
0: It is. Somebody remind my wife.
4: I was going to say, I'll drop her a little message after what happened last time.
0: Chic, I'm going to sound amazing. It's in demand decades.
4: Oh my god.
0: Decades. The decades.
4: What was that?

0: It's a classic. It's Bon Jovi, Living on a Prayer, hitting the spot this Friday morning. It's In Demand Decades Brekkie with Sitting a Volvo. It's 20 minutes past seven.
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0: I've got a bit of a crook in my neck today.
3: Crook or crick?
0: Oh, what do you say? A crook or a crick?
3: I would say crick.
0: I think you're right. I haven't got a crook in my neck. It's not stealing things. No, a crick in my neck.
3: From?
0: Doing that.
3: The tennis.
0: Yes. The tennis was great yesterday. And I think it'll be even better today.
3: Well, it's going to be great the whole time, isn't it? Because of the weather. That's what you want.
0: Yeah, it was beautiful weather for it. Perfectly warm, and the players were amazing. Dan Evans, Liam Brody were fantastic to watch. So if you are going to the tennis, I'm sure you're going to have an incredible time.
3: Fantastic. And I'll tell you where else you will have an incredible time. At the DT Hughes Community Stadium on Sunday the 19th of July. That's at McGull Football Club in Sefton. Because DT Hughes, who run the DT Hughes Foundation, are having a big family fun day and a football tournament to raise awareness and funds for mental fitness and suicide prevention. So you can go and have a great day. You'll be raising money for a brilliant cause. So it's happening

0: 80s, you win again on In Demand Decades. Brecky with Sit and Evolve. It's Adam and Jen with you. That was the number one in 1987. In fact, it made them the first group to score a number one hit in three separate decades, the 60s, 70s and 80s.
1: Oh, wow.
0: Right, time for some foreplay. A Friday foreplay. If you've never played before, you have to connect four words. These were the four words you had to connect last Friday.
2: Locker. Fall. Golf. Note.
0: Locker, fall, golf, note. And the connection there, Jem?
1: Foot.
0: Foot, yes. Foot locker, foot note, foot golf and foot fall. So that's how we play. Going to give you your brand new words in the next 10 minutes. We've got Casey and the Sunshine Band coming up. Mavericks. That's Mavericks. There's the Nataway. We'll play for you next on In Demand Decades.
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1: 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But if you have spotted problems, then let us know.
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1: Decades Brekkie with Adam and Jem. 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

0: KC and the Sunshine Band hitting the spot this morning. That's the way I like it on In Demand Decades. Brekkie with Sit in a Volvo. How are we doing? It's Adam and Jen with you. It's 20 to 8. It's going to be nice and warm today. Maybe 24, 25 degrees in Liverpool. And we'll have a bit of sunshine around as well. It's Salt and Pepper Push It time in just a few moments. Cyndi Lauper, Girls Just Want to Have Fun coming up. We play Liverpool's best songs ever. And we're going to have a game of Friday Foreplay right now. Friday Foreplay. So, four words, one connection. Will you be the master of foreplay on In Demand Decades? I'm going to play you the words. These are the four that you need to connect. Here we go.
1: Banner. Prince. Stark. Lang.
0: Banner, Prince, Stark, Lang. Those are the four words that you need to connect.
2: What's the last word?
0: Banner, Prince, Stark, Lang.
2: Lang. L-A-G. No, I'm wrong. L-A-N-G.
0: L-A-N-G.
1: Banner. Prince. Stark. Lang.
0: Can you make that connection? 60030. 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
2: I don't think I'm going to be a master. I've got an idea, but I don't think it's the right. Does it begin? Can I ask you if it begins with a letter?
0: Does it, or is the connection?
2: No, does the answer begin with T?
0: No.
2: Okay, well, I'm out then.
0: Okay. Jem's out. She's tapped out. Are you tapping in? 60030. 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
1: Banner. Prince. Stark. Lang.
0: Those are the four words that you need to connect. Good luck. It's Salt and Pepper. Oh, it's going to sound great. It's Friday. Push It is on your radio. It's on In Demand Decades. Cyndi Lauper, Girls Just Want to Have Fun on the way.

0: Cyndi Lauper, Girls Just Wanna Have Fun, what a tune. It's Decades Brekkie with Sit Novovo. It's Adam and Jem with you. It's Friday morning, up and at them. It's going to be a nice day in terms of the weather today. Oasis Supersonic on the way. But let's see if anybody was a master of foreplay today. Yeah, Friday foreplay we like to have. And the four words that you were given were these.
1: Banner. Prince. Stark. Lang.
0: What connects those four words? Julie in Bebbington saying singers. Prince is a singer.
2: He is.
0: Lang. Katie Lang?
2: Yeah.
0: Singer. Don't know a Stark and a Banner. We don't know a Stark or a Banner. So that is incorrect. Kirsty. Oh, she's on the right line. So is Phil in Highton. Kirsty saying something to do with superheroes. Phil in Highton, superheroes. Alan, superhero surnames. Neil and Janie Crosby, superhero surnames.
2: Well, that's the route I went down because when I said, does it begin with T, I was thinking of Tony Stark.
0: Yeah, but I'm afraid you didn't give us the full connection. So, Gemma, were wrong.
2: What is the
0: They connection? Were right. Because it is superhero surnames. We've got Banner. Who is Banner?
2: Is he the Hulk?
0: He's the Hulk. What's his first name?
2: The Hulk?
0: Bruce Banner.
2: That's the one.
0: Hulk Banner. We've got Prince. Who is Prince?
2: Don't know.
0: Diana Prince, Wonder Woman.
2: Okay.
0: Stark.
2: Tony Stark.
0: Tony Stark, got Iron that. Man, and Lang. Who is Lang?
2: Jamie
0: in terms
2: Lang?
0: Of the superhero world. No, he's not a superhero. He was on Made in Chelsea. Lang is Scott Lang. Ant-Man.
2: Of course.
0: Ant-Man, one of the greatest superheroes. You should have known that. But well done to you. Yes, Kirsty, Phil, Alan, Neil and Jane. All masters of Friday foreplay on In Demand Decades. Donna Summer, Hot Stuff on the way. That's a tune that'll put you in a good place. It's the best song ever from Oasis right now. This is Supersonic. Going to sound great across Liverpool and the Northwest. It's In Demand Decades.

0: US, it's hot stuff. It's Adam and Jem with you. We hope you're okay. It's Friday. You are okay. It's flipping Friday,
1: this
0: everybody.
1: This is Decades Brekkie with Adam and Jem.
2: In demand decades.
0: It's going to be warm weather. The weekend's looking great. The weekend is upon us, and what a weekend. Oh, my. And there's something that we'd love to give you tickets for very shortly.
3: There is. It is a huge, huge weekend in and around Liverpool. There is so much going on, and one of those things is the summer solstice in Southport. The summer solstice.
0: You had a little bit of a lisp there, didn't you?
3: I did.
0: The summer solstice.
3: It's because I've got this massive ulcer in my mouth. I can't talk properly. It's the summer solstice in Southport tomorrow. It's going to be fantastic in Victoria Park, and we have tickets to give away for you very soon.
0: Yeah, or your Friday floor filler coming up as well. What do you want to hear? You're going to be playing the first song at the next ad break. So at 8 o'clock, your song, your Friday floor filler. What is the tune that's going to get Liverpool and the Northwest going? Previous Friday floor fillers include Venga Boys, Up and Down, Culture Beat, Mr. Vain, Rhythm is a Dancer. What do you want? Get in touch now. You're in control of the next song. Make it a good one. It's a Friday floor filler. 60030. Start your message with Decades, or you can message us via the In Demand Player app. What is that one song that you think will hit the spot for everybody this Friday morning? The Friday floor filler next.
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3: Okay, so the roads are looking fine this morning. Very little to report there. Obviously, it's busy because of rush hour, but nothing major going on. On the trains, though, on Avanti West Coast, services at a stand between Preston and Warrington Bank Quay because emergency services are dealing with an incident. And that is also affecting you on Northern and Transpennine Express between Preston and Bolton and Preston and Wigan Northwestern. So just be aware of that if you are heading on any of those lines. And if you've got an update on the roads, then let us know.
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6: It's Friday morning. It's In Demand Decades Brekkie with Adam and Gem. And it's time for your Friday floor filler. This is from Shezza in Wigan. She wants the killers, Mr. Brightside.
7: Don't
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0: Supertramp, Logical Song. How we doing? It's Cinema and Decades. Brekkie with Sitna Volvo. It's 12 minutes past 8. It's Friday morning. We're live and local. It's going to be a lovely day today in terms of the weather. 25 degrees. Might have a few rain showers, in fact, later on this afternoon. But the weekend's looking good. Lovely and sunny. Highs of 26 degrees on Sunday.
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0: And it's looking good tomorrow. It's going to be a big day tomorrow. And in fact, we want to give you some tickets, don't we, for an incredible event that's happening in Southport.
3: Yes, we do. So it's the Summer Solstice and it's happening tomorrow in Victoria Park between 3 and 10, which is the ideal time. The weather's looking great. So you can go, have a brilliant time. And then if you're like me or Adam, you could go home and be in bed asleep by midnight. Yeah. Or if you are wilder and more fun, you could stay out all night. You do you.
0: Yeah, you do you.
3: But this to me is perfect. It's going to be so much fun. And there are loads of our guys down there. So John B, Mike Peters, Baz Todd, Simo and Pete Price. There's going to be Tina Turner and Madonna tribute acts. This is going to be brilliant. Dancing in a field in the sunshine. Yes, please.
0: It'll be with the Tina Turner tribute act, it will be the best.
3: It will indeed. Simply the best.
0: So we want to make it easy. We want to give you tickets. How many tickets do we want to give?
3: We could do four, I reckon. Yeah, so you and three mates.
0: Amazing. Okay.
3: Easy. All you need to do is text the word summer to 60030. Start your message with the word decades. You can also enter via our app, which is the In Demand Player. So text the word summer 60030 and start your message with decades. We are going to play Denise Williams. Let's hear it for the boy. When that song finishes, the lines will close and we'll pick someone at random to win those tickets.
0: Yeah, amazing. 60030, start your message with decades, put summer down, or you can message us via the In Demand Player app. Also, put your number on that message. There you go. Simple as that. You'll have an incredible time. Duran Duran, Hungry Like the Wolf, also on the way. Love this. Denise Williams, let's hear it for the boy. Going to hit the spot this Friday morning. It's 8:15. It's In Demand Decades.

0: Lost this, the four tickets are going to who, Gem?
1: We do. Congratulations to Emma off to the summer solstice in Southport
0: tomorrow. Emma Baker, well done to you. Have an incredible time with you and your mates. The football is obviously is on. Have you got World Cup fever yet?
1: No.
0: No? I'm getting there. I know the times of the games for a lot of them are not acceptable.
1: Some of them are mad, aren't they?
0: I think after England's win, I have got a bit of World Cup fever now.
1: Okay, great. I enjoyed some of it.
0: Scotland,
1: I didn't watch all of it.
0: Scotland are playing tonight against Morocco. Big game that. 11 o'clock kickoff. I won't be staying up for it. But it got me thinking, who's got the best fans at the World Cup? What's your answer? Whose fans are the best?
1: Us?
0: Our fans are. Scotland fans have been amazing. They're everywhere over social media, but they're doing incredible things where they're based in Boston at the moment. They're raising lots of money for charity.
1: Oh, amazing.
0: And lots for good causes. And apparently they've drunk Boston dry. but it's for me, not the Scottish fans. It's the Japanese fans.
1: Okay.
0: They're going to play another match over the weekend. I think they play on Sunday morning. But they clean up. After their games.
1: What do you mean?
0: So they clean up the stadium, the rubbish in the stadium. They spend the rest of their time cleaning it up. And so they're just incredible.
1: I love that.
0: The friendliest fans. And then there was this interview that went viral. It was somebody on Fox News in America. They were out Vox popping, and there was this Japanese fan, and he was just brilliant.
2: How excited are you?
3: Yeah.
2: You were so excited, right?
3: Excuse me.
2: Okay.
3: I cannot speak English, but...
2: Okay.
3: But I'm excited!
2: I love
3: Japan!
1: Love that. He speaks good English for someone who doesn't speak English.
0: I know, but he's ecstatic!
1: Love that.
0: It's Culture Club. Do you really want to hurt me? Wordle on the way. It's In Demand Decades, Brekkie.

0: Delamitri, always the last to know, hitting the spot this Friday morning. Claire and Paul enjoying that there in West Derby. Hi to Mike and Cy, the Scaffolders. Thank you very much for your message there in Highton. Also, Steve getting in touch. He wants to hit Africa, Toto. Yeah, you know what, Steve? We'll do that in the next 10. We've got Tears for Fears, Everybody Wants to Rule the World are also on the way. But it's time for Wordle.
1: Five questions, one word. This is Wordle, but on the radio.
0: Right, five questions. The first letter of each answer spells a five-letter word related to today. Are you going to get the crown? Will you be quicker than anybody else in Liverpool and the North West? We need to see those fingers. We need to see the fastest fingers. You need to text us your answers, your five-letter word. Once you've had those questions, so the first letter of each answer spells a five-letter word related to today. 60030. Start your message with decades, put your answer down, or you can message us via the In Demand Player app if you are quicker than anybody else. Yeah, we're going to go to town on you. And you're going to get the imaginary crown. We'll give a shout to everybody with the correct answer. Here come the five.
2: Something you do to an orange to get the juice out.
0: Before V and after T, what is it?
2: Legendary singer who changed his name to a symbol.
0: Nina Cherry's brother was a singer. And he had a hit with Save Tonight.
2: Great song.
0: His name was What I Cherry.
2: And finally, famous rabbit who was in love with Jessica. And rightly so. Jessica's unreal.
0: She was absolutely beautiful. right, there we go. There's your five. 60030. Start your message with decades. What's the word? What's the five-letter word today? The first letter of each answer spells that five-letter word. You can also message us via the In Demand Player app. Who will be quicker than anybody else in Liverpool and the North West? Here come the five again.
2: Something you do to an orange to get the juice out.
0: Before V and after T, what letter is it?
2: Legendary singer who changed his name to a symbol.
0: Nina Cherry's brother had a hit with Save Tonight. Great song. His name was What I Cherry.
2: And finally, famous rabbit who was in love with Jessica.
0: Freeze, Jessica. What a terrible impression of him.
2: Stop.
0: 60030, start your message with decades, or you can also message us via the Interval Player app. What is the word in Wordle today? Good luck to you.
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2: So problems on the M56 because of a broken down vehicle. That's going to affect you heading westbound from junction 15 to the junction with the A494. So just be aware of that. It's looking slow around there at the minute. Other than that, nothing major to let you know about on the roads, but on the trains, on Northern and Transpennine Express, buses running instead of trains between Preston and Bolton and Preston and Wigan North Western, and on Avanti West Coast services at a stand between Preston and Crewe. 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

0: Toto and the brilliant Africa, sounding great across Liverpool and the Northwest. How are we doing? It's 8:45. It's In Demand Decades. Brekkie with Sit in a Volvo. Let's see who is quickest in Wordle.
1: Five questions, one word. This is Wordle, but on the radio.
0: Five questions. First letter of each answer spells a five-letter word related to today. So here were your five questions. Let's do it.
2: Hang on, I'm so sorry, I wasn't ready, I haven't got the questions up.
0: Okay, Gemma is just getting her question for question one.
2: Here we go, I'm ready. Something you do to an orange to get the juice out.
0: Squash it, squish it.
2: Slap
0: it.
2: Squeeze it was the answer, but they all begin with an S, so okay. Yes.
0: Before V and after T, what is it? What letter?
2: U. I obviously had to go through the whole alphabet to get there. Yeah. Legendary singer who changed his name to a symbol.
0: Prince.
2: Uh-huh.
0: Next question. Nina Cherry's brother had a hit with Save Tonight. His name was What I Cherry.
2: Eagle. And yes. Finally, famous rabbit who was in love with Jessica.
0: Roger.
2: It was
0: Roger.
2: Indeed, yes.
0: Jessica! And that was a great film, Who Framed Roger Rabbit. So, what's the word, Gem?
2: The word is super.
0: Super!
2: Because it is a super weekend. There is so much happening in Liverpool and the Northwest this weekend. So, we've got the On the Waterfront gigs. I'm going to Cream tomorrow. I will see you there if you are also going. The weather's looking good. That's going on all weekend. UB40 are doing Delamere Forest tonight. There's the Summer Solstice in Southport tomorrow, which we gave away tickets to. Tom Grennan is doing that big gig at Haydock Park, the evening of racing. That's tomorrow.
0: There's the Cube International Tennis Tournament.
2: There is. Africa Oye is this weekend as well. And I'm sure there's a million other things that we've forgotten to mention. But wow, it is a busy one.
0: Wowzers! Well done to Paul in Hyatt and Lisa in Allerton, Dave in Bootle, Kelly in Kirby, Mark in Egbert, Sarah in West Derby, John from Walton, Emma in Crosby, Chris in Speak, Natalie from Walton, all getting the correct answer. But who was quicker, Jim?
2: Tom in Neston. Well done to you with your speedy fingers.
0: Oh, Tom, your fingers are incredible. Tom in Neston, well done to you. You've got the crown and you've got bragging rights as well. Let's play an absolute classic from Frankie Goes to Hollywood. This is a belter. It's Relax on In Demand Decades.

0: Katie McGall loving that. Hi as well to Mark getting in touch. He's in Prescott. He wants a shout this morning. It's Cinema on Decades, Brekkie. We play Liverpool's best songs ever. Got to say a big hello to the guys down at Sitna Volvo.
1: Oh, yes,
0: in
1: Mike
0: Chester
1: and all the gang.
0: Warrington.
1: I might need to be going to see them. My car is currently living in the garage for a week.
0: Yeah.
1: And I've nearly had enough.
0: Yes.
1: Just a breaking point with it. Not quite, but nearly.
0: Okay.
1: Could happen anytime soon. And at Sitna, they have got the largest supplier of used Volvos in the country. They've got Motability. They make it super easy. You can do same day test drives without an appointment. And they do collection and delivery to Liverpool and the Wirral and Chester and Warrington.
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3: In demand Decades.
0: Have everyone finished exams?
1: I don't know. I know lots of people have. I don't know if everybody. Okay. There's always like one rogue one, isn't there?
0: Yeah, like
1: geography paper five that goes until the bitter end.
0: Yeah. Well, if you have just recently finished your exams, we hope you'll have a lovely weekend, because it's going to be an incredible weekend.
1: Yeah, but not just
0: Liverpool.
1: A lovely weekend, it's a lovely whole summer off, isn't it?
0: Yeah, very, very jealous of that. Those were amazing summers, weren't they, after
1: the best.
0: You finished your exams.
1: But you didn't realise it at the time.
0: No, so make the most of it.
1: I'm literally looking at Alfie, my son, who's finished college before he's off to uni, and I'm like, oh my God, this is the best summer you'll ever have.
0: Yes,
1: appreciate it.
0: Yes. When I was your age, I didn't appreciate it.
1: Exactly.
0: But please
1: that.
0: Make the most of it. It's also Father's Day this weekend.
1: It is indeed.
0: So don't forget those amazing dads in your life. Big up all the fantastic dads across Liverpool and the Northwest. I wonder if my wife will remember this year and my kids.
1: Don't. I actually can't.
0: We were away last year.
1: In fact, she forgot.
0: We were away last year when it was Father's Day. And we were sunning ourselves in Crete. And it got to about 3 o'clock in the afternoon. And I went, it's a lovely day, isn't it? And they were like, yes, it's a lovely day. And it's a big day, isn't it? It's a special day. Why?
1: Oh, stop. I would literally...
0: No reason.
1: Oh.
0: No reason. It might be Father's Day, but no reason.
1: I would feel so bad forever if I forgot.
0: Oh, no, it's fine. It's fine.
1: She won't forget 2 years in a row.
0: We'll
1: That's
0: see.
1: Something I feel like you do once and then never again.
0: This will be the update that we'll give you next week.
1: God, please be a happy update.
0: No, it's fine. It's fine. Mixtape Memories on the way. You pick them, we'll play them. What do you want to hear? Come on, it's Friday. Let's make them good. Hi, Sue Ange, who's already got in touch with Peter Andre, Mysterious Girl. Should we kick off with that?
1: Yes, we absolutely should.
0: 60030, start your message with Decades. You can also message us via the In Demand Player app. It's an hour ad-free. You pick them, we play them. Let's rewind the good times together next.
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1: Do you know what? There's only one real problem to let you know about on the roads, and it's on the M56. There's a lane closed and slow traffic heading westbound because of a broken down vehicle between junction 15 and the A494. So if you are heading that way, expect delays. Other than that, everything else is looking okay. No real issues around here on public transport either, and that's it. You're up to date.
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11: 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This is Mixtape Memories.

Oh, what a belter. Snap Rhythm is a Dancer. It's for Danielle. She's in high and she says she hopes everybody has a brilliant weekend. Beer gardens and barbecues this weekend, really. The weather's going to be great. Jay Farley's got in touch. He wants Bon Jovi, It's My Life. It's on for you right now.

Diana Ross, My Old Piano. It's a great song. Thank you for getting in touch, Jenny. We're playing your tunes all the way through to 10. It's an hour ad-free. It is Mixtape Memories on In Demand Decades. ABBA Dancing Queen for Sharon. Yes, that's coming up in the next few minutes. Mark, Cy and Paul, the Brickies, they want Vanilla Ice, Ice, Ice Baby. It will hit the spot. It's a perfect Friday song. Here it is, 60030. Start your message with Decades or message me via the In Demand Player app. What do you want? VIP.

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0: Simple Minds, Don't You Forget About Me. It's In Demand Decades. This is Mixtape Memories. We're rewinding the good times together. Lots of you getting in touch this morning. Hi to Dave and Steve, who wants Johnny and Marie up and running. Yes, it hits the spot. It's one of our most requested songs, but it is a tune. Rolls Royce Car Wash, doing that for Emily and her dad, Mick. That's coming up in the next 5 minutes. Soul to Soul, Keep On Moving, also on the way. This is In Demand Decades.
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to Soul, Keep On Moving. Was their breakthrough hit. Karen Wheeler's vocals on it are amazing. Off the album Club Classics Volume 1, which was an incredible album that obviously include Back to Life as well. It's Adam with you. This is Mixtape Memories. We're rewinding the good times together. We've got the beautiful South on the way. First, for Kathy and Johnny Runcorn, Annie Lennox, Walking on Broken Glass. It's Friday. This is the song to put you in a good place. The weather's going to be good. It's In Demand Decades.

0: George Michael and Faith.
1: Cause I gotta have faith.
0: It's a tune, it's hitting the spot, it's Friday. I hope you have a flipping good weekend. Mixtape Memories done. We'll do it all over again on Monday. Rewind the good times together, an hour ad free. Michael Jackson, The Way You Make Me Feel, is coming up with John B. Thin Lizzy as well on the way, and classic Kylie in the next 10.

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What a tune to start your Friday mid-morning off. It's John B. in for Owen Adams for the last time this week. It is, of course, the end of the week, end of the working week. What are you up to this weekend? Have you got any plans? Let me know. Tell you what plans we have got for the next 3 hours. Big tunes. A few surveys as well. You know what I'm like to be surveys. I'm going to be letting you know what I'm up to this weekend. This one, though, this is Thin Lizzy. The boys are back in town. It's In Demand Decades. Good morning.

started and wake you up on a Friday morning. I don't know what will. Billy Idol, Rebel Yell before that, Kylie Minogue with Better the Devil You Know. So, of course, we have got our 2-for-1 just coming up after 10:30 this morning. So, if you'd like to hear two tracks, should I say, from your favourite artist, drop me a message, 60030, start your message with the word Decades, as always. And of course, make sure you put your artist down, because if you don't put your artist down, I'll stand no chance of playing it. Get involved on this Friday morning. Let's carry on with some of the local boys now. Of course, the Beatles. This is Lady Madonna.

0: It's just been sitting there for about 20 seconds talking, and then I realised I haven't put my microphone up. So there we go, that was Wax and Bridge to Your Heart. That is how my Friday morning is going. And before that, we had Mark Morrison with Return of the Mac. Have you had a little go this morning? Have you messaged me in for your 2-for-1 favourite artist? 2 tracks? Well, stay tuned in to find out if I play yours next.
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Brown from 1989 with On Our Own. So it is time for our 2 for 1. A little bit of a drum roll. Will your tune be picked? Well, today it goes out to Paula, who's asked for a little bit of Bob Marley on the 2 for 1. So we're kicking it off with this one. The sun is shining, it's warm, and the weather is meant to be getting even better next week. So why not play these tunes? Because when you hear them, you just want to have a cocktail in your hand, don't you? Be sitting on the beach. This one's Bob Marley and the Wailers. It's jamming.

one, both for Paula this morning, who asked for a little bit of Bob Marley. Kicked it off this morning with, of course, Jammin', and then, of course, that one, Three Little Birds. Little joke about that, isn't there? What's Bob Marley's favourite type of donut? Something like that, anyway. But I know it's got Jammin'. Yeah, oh dear me, I'll get me coat. It's Friday morning, they're allowed. Continuing, though, with the big tunes right the way through till 1 o'clock. This one from 1970, it's Free. It's All Right Now.

Rowan and Keaton is loving each day here on In Demand Decades. So, coming up very soon, I have got a couple of tickets to give away. I have got 4 tickets for you and your friends to come and join us at Summer Solstice. And I've also got a couple of tickets to give away for the Royal Court for a brand new show called Taking the Peace. That's all coming up very, very soon. But this is Amy Grant with Baby Baby.

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for Prince with Purple Rain. So if you're into your football, the Premier League fixtures have just been released this morning, with Everton's first game being a home to Crystal Palace on the 22nd of August and Liverpool's first away game actually to Newcastle on the 23rd of August. How do you reckon our teams will do this year? Fingers crossed, better than last year. Let's continue with this one though. It's Jackie Wilson Said. It's Dexy's Midnight Runners.

Don't touch this, so it's your chance to win a couple of tickets to come and join me in St. Helens in Southport tomorrow. All you've got to do is drop me a message saying get me in to 60030, but start your message with the word decades and put get me in. Make sure you leave your name and number as well, and I'll be picking a random winner today before 12 o'clock.

0: AC/DC back in black before that. Shannon, we've let the music play. I will be telling you very, very shortly who has won 4 tickets to come and join me and Baz Todd. And we've got Pete Price, Simo up in Southport tomorrow afternoon. So if you want to have a little go and you want to still message me, and you've still got a chance, not a problem. 60030, start your message with the word decades. And all you've got to write is get me in, leave your name, your number, and I could be contacting you very, very shortly.
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Simply Red, Something Got Me Started for your Friday morning. Now, would you like to give your workplace a shout out? All you got to do is drop me a message and I will do the rest. Just like Robbie did up in Prescott, there he is in Ford's in Prescott. If you'd like a new car, go and see the guys up there as well. You know, they'll look after you. But they've just asked me for a big, big tune by Bon Jovi, and I'm going to play it now. It wasn't in our system, and I've managed to get it in very, very quickly. It's a little bit of Wanted, Dead or Alive by Bon Jovi. What a tune this is.

Doing what no other station does locally. We are giving you a shout out to your mentions and your requests each and every day, live and local. That was Bon Jovi, Wanted Dead or Alive for Robbie up there in Ford's in Prescott. It's In the Man Decade, and we are continuing with the big tunes. Still a little bit of Queen to come and the Style Council, but they are both after this. It's ABBA. Thank you for the music.

Here we go. Freddie wants a little bit of fried chicken there. It's Queen, One Vision before that, Waiting for Tonight from Jennifer Lopez. What are you doing on September the 11th? Have you got your ticket yet to come and join us up in that field in Shirdley Park for Retrospective Festival? If not, why not? It's going to be an amazing night. We've got Boys Like, we've got Nadine Coyle, Tapao, The Fizz, a little bit of Heather Small, all hosted by, of course, none other than Pete Waterman. The tunes will be great. The vibe will be amazing. If you didn't go last year, you missed out. So don't miss out this year, because the lineup is spot on. It's going to be a night of fun. It's going to be a night of good music. And you know what? Come and join us September 11th. Tickets still available at retrospectivefestival.com.

0: that tune to keep me going on a Friday morning. My favourite tune, Billy Joel, Piano Man. And if you've got any favourite tunes, don't forget, just drop me a message and we'll get them on. We've got loads more coming up soon as well. What have we got? We've got a little bit of the Bangles. We've got some Martika with another one of my favourite tunes. They're both coming up very, very soon.
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It's a little bit of The Boss. Bruce Springsteen, Dancing in the Dark. Now, Sunday, special day, Father's Day. Why not treat your dad right to a big shout out on In Demand Decades from the big Shay Hakey? He'll give you a big massive cuddle there. He's boss, isn't he, Shay? It is his request show. Tune in Sunday night. Now, drop him a message early. Don't wait, because if you wait on Sunday night, he's going to be absolutely chocker. So get in touch from Shay81IDD on his Instagram. Drop him a little message with your favourite track that you want to play for your dad, and also a little message, and he'll play them all out on Sunday. He's boss like that, our Shay, and he is in from, I think it's 7 till 10, is it? Just after John May on his Sunday service. So drop him a little message. He'll do your reads, he'll do your shout-outs, and he'll play your dad's favourite tunes too. It's In Demand Decades. This is Stevie Wonder. You are the sunshine of my life.

is U2 with Desire. Before that, James Brown, I Got You. Keeping the big tunes going on a Friday afternoon. You're out tonight, you're chilling out. Weather's nice, bit overcast, but it's still very, very warm. Every time I play this song, it's never ever a Monday. It's the Bangles. It's Manic Monday on a Friday.

don't think that was one of their biggest hits, was it? But it's still Boss, Aztec Camera and Mick Jones with Good Morning Britain. So coming up, we've still got loads more tunes. We've got half an hour left before I hand over to Glenn Hunt. What a tune this is. Martika, it's Toy Soldiers on In Demand Decades.

0: music from the old clubs, from the old days, from the old school, check out my show. 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

Depeche Mode, Just Can't Get Enough. So imagine building a ski slope right the way next to the M57 in Kirby. Well, Donald and his mate Jeff want to do that, and they're hatching a plan to build that ski slope. But standing in their way is a trainee journalist and a burnt-out supervisor from the Liverpool Echo, so things, they can only go downhill from there. So this is a brand new play, of course, written by Kieran Lynn, and it starts on 19th of June and finishes on the 18th of July. It's in, of course, the Royal Court. It sounds like a bit of fun. It is a big, big Scouse comedy. It stars local talent Michael Starkey and Hayley Sheen. Why not go and see that? Right. But not only want to go see it, all next week, Owen Adams will be giving some tickets away. So tune in Monday to Friday for your chance to win a couple of pairs of tickets. What a tune this is, though. This is Deacon Blue. It's Dignity.

Saturday Love, Alexander O'Neill. Before that, as well, Don't Turn Around. Nearly time for me to finish. Got a couple more tracks before I hand over to Glenn Hunt. So think about that. This is Aretha Franklin.

play There's No Other Way. So that is it for me for today. Glenn Hunt is up next. Now, thank you for lending me your ears all week. Just as you thought you were getting rid of me, I've done mid-afternoons. I'm now progressing. I'm moving up to drive time, taking you home Monday to Friday next week. Bad Todd's on his holidays, having a little break. So if you're out and about in your car, heading home, come and join me. Till then, though, I'll catch you later, whatever you're up to. Have a boss weekend. If you're going to summer solstice, I will see you there.

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weekend. We've arrived at Friday afternoon. Let's do this. Hello, friends. It's Glenn Hunt on the air everywhere through till 4 o'clock. Counting down the hours to the weekend, of course, and we start the show as usual with three big songs back to back. So, on the way, Howard Jones, Tina Turner, and Big Bad Barry White. Turn your radio up.

say that too much of anything is not good for you, baby. But I don't know about that. There's many times that we've loved and we've shared love and made love. It doesn't seem to me like it's enough.

things can only get better ahead of that Tina Turner, the best, and Barry White can't get enough of your love, babe, getting the show underway for us today. Hello, you. Hope your day is going okay. I mean, how can it not? What with it being Friday? Great songs to play this half hour.

Great song from Dire Straits from 1986. It's Walk of Life on In Demand Decades with Supertramp's classic Dreamer before it. Welcome then to Friday afternoon. Yes, I did say the F word. Friday. And better late than never to have the big hallelujah as well for a Friday. What's the weather looking for the remainder of our day, by the way? Well, cloudy, but warm. 23 Celsius. There has been some rain around today. You still might see some in some parts of the northwest. Temperatures dipping down to 15 Celsius.

It's going to be warm again. Not quite as warm as today, with 20 Celsius your high. You will feel the difference. And still some rain around, but not all day, which is good news. Sunday looks like it's going to be really warm. The outlook for that is going to be 26 Celsius. And then into next week, Scorchio. Just so you know. Right, I'll tell you what's coming up on the show soon. Right now, here's Janet Jackson.

0: But shoot on In Demand Decades. Right, stand by on the show. We'll have another brand new game of Fact or Fiction. Last one of the week, of course, which means hopefully you'll get your highest score yet. And there's a brand new theme in the 333 later on. And music next as we play three in a row with Phil Collins, the Jay Giles Band and the Bee Gees all lined up in seconds from now.
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Sevens and Two Hearts on In Demand Decades at the end of three in a row. Ahead of it, the Jake Isles Band and Centrefold and the Bee Gees, You Should Be Dancing. Some great songs to play in this half hour as well from Mantronics, if you remember them from the 1990s. Also, Amy Stewart lined up. I'm going to play you a song from The Smiths next, which I'll dedicate to you if you're going out tonight. And you haven't got a stitch to wear.

love you. Knock on wood on In Demand Decades. Hello, it's Glenn Hunt in the afternoon on the radio station that is proud to be media event partner for the Cube Liverpool International Tennis Tournament, which is taking place right now at Liverpool Cricket Club in Egbeth right until the 20th of June, till tomorrow, really. And, of course, this is the largest and longest-running tennis exhibition in Europe, and Liverpool is now a major hub for international junior and senior tennis players, and often the first sighting for rising future stars of Wimbledon, along with appearances from well-known championship players. If you fancy going along and you'd like to check out more information, then you can visit the website liverpooltennis.co.uk, liverpooltennis.co.uk, and you can book tickets there or by checking out Ticket Quarter, by the way.

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0: on the gang on In Demand Decades at the end of three in a row with Get Down On It. Ahead of that, Primal Scream's Moving On Up. Kicked off the second hour of the show today with Madonna's Papa Don't Preach on Friday, the 19th of June, 2026. Today is National Wrong Trousers Day. It's the Wrong Trousers Grommet, and they've gone wrong. Nothing to do with Wallace and Gromit, by the way. It's an actual thing. Today's also National Garfield the Cat Day. Well, that's cool. Today is also National Take Back the Lunch Break Day. So if you've not had a lunch break yet, now's the time to down tools and go and have one, and maybe have a little bit longer than you would do normally anyway.
1: It's Glenn Hunt in the afternoon.
0: YouTuber and talent show panelist KSI is celebrating his 33rd birthday. Thelma Barlow celebrating her birthday, the actress. She's best known for playing Rita. Not Rita, Mavis in Coronation Street, that's it. I don't really know Rita. That's who she worked with in the cabin. News agent, wasn't it? 97 today, by the way, she is.
2: 1 to 4.
0: And let's do a birthday from history, because we've got England and Scotland fans out in the United States for the World Cup. Let's do a token mention for King James the First of England, who was also King James the Sixth of Scotland. It was the unification of the crowns of Scotland and England that he presided over, I suppose. But he was born on this day in 1566. So there you are. Bit of history. And it's good to see. Have you seen all these pictures on social media of all the Tartan Army and the English fans celebrating in Boston? It's been amazing.

happy people on In Demand Their Case. Natalie and Brulia's Torn before it's Glenn Hunt in the afternoon. And it's time to have a look at today's fact or fiction statements, and it's the last one of the week, so hopefully if you've scored really high this week, another one potentially for your scoreboard if you guess the outcome of the following statement to being a fact or whether it is fiction if you guess correctly. So, pin your ears back. The answer coming your way in 30 minutes as to which way on the fence you should have answered. It says here that there are no living fish in the Dead Sea. Is that a fact or is it fiction? Have a think about it and think very carefully. There are no living fish in the Dead Sea. What do you reckon? Fact.

0: All Saints and Lady Marmalade from Endemann Decay's Diana Ross classic Upside Down before that, and I have three in a row stacked up to play for you next. So on the way, music from Crowded House, Dodgy and the Isley Brothers. Keep it in demand decades.
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0: Weather with you from In Demand Decades. Dodgy's good enough before it. Isley Brothers as well with This Old Heart of Mine. What a classic that was from 1966. Now then, let's recap today's fact or fiction. Still time for you to decide one way or the other as to whether the following statement is a bona fide fact or whether it's total fiction. But I did tell you earlier that there are no living fish in the Dead Sea.
1: I don't trust this kid any further than I can throw him.
2: Well, with your bad knee, Ed, you shouldn't throw anybody.
0: Well, you don't have to trust me. You just have to think for yourself. Hopefully, you're going to guess correctly.

time to resolve today's fact or fiction statement, where earlier I said to you there are no living fish in the Dead Sea. Now, if you said that statement was a fact, well, surprise, surprise, you were right to say that. The water in the Dead Sea is around 10 times saltier than standard ocean water, and it is so salty that fish, plants and other familiar creatures just can't live there. They can't live there. It's not happening. So you've won yourself a point for your scoreboard. Yay! And me gesticulating in joy for you there meant I just clipped my hand on the microphone. Sorry if that annoyed your speakers. But there you are. Well done. You've got a point. And hopefully maybe your highest score ever this week for Fact or Fiction. And we'll do it all over again when we reset our scoreboards from Monday afternoon.

Dusty Springfield and Son of a Preacher Man rounding off the second hour of the afternoon show. Now, look, I've just been taking a peek through the In-Demand Decades binoculars and I can see that on the horizon, the weekend is on the approach. So final hour from me on the way and three in a row to play next as we get to three.

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Katrina and the Waves. Great song from 1985. Walking on Sunshine from Indiband OK. Steph Leppard's Let's Get Rocked before it. And Chic, Everybody Dances. Glenn Hunt in the afternoon. Final hour. And coming up for you in this half hour, I've got some great songs to play for you from the Doobie Brothers. Spice Girls are lined up along with Kenny Loggins. And I'm going to play you a song from Kylie in a second. Just to remind you, of course, we've got the 3:33 on the way for you in just over 15 minutes. So... fingers crossed that you'll be able to suss out the connection of today's 3:33 artists and see exactly what theme might be emanating from them as soon as I tell you who they are. You'll find out who they are actually after Kenny Loggins. But first up, as promised, here's Kylie.

0: from In Demand Decades. Right then, let's have a look at the artist lineup of today's 3:33. Can you suss out a connection if I tell you that the artist lineup today consists of Dollar, and then Bewitched, and then Desireless? That might be the one that gives it away, perhaps, if you know your music, if you know your artist. You might be thinking, who they are, they? Well, in that case, you might be stuck. But either way, you've still got time to have a guess as to what you think the 3:33 connection might be between those three. So Dollar, Bewitched, and Desireless.
1: Yo!

that song, Doobie Brothers. What a Fool Believes. It's In Demand Decades. The 333 are lined up, ready and waiting to play. Do you think you've sussed out the connection yet between my chosen artists? If you've just switched on, let me tell you who they are. You haven't got much time to try and figure out the connection now, though. It's going to be a song from Dollar.

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Dazeel is running off our 3:33 this afternoon. Bewitched ahead of it and Dollar kicking it all off. Did you guess the connection before we played all of them? That's the idea. That is the general plan. And the connection, of course, well, all the songs had titles with French words or phrases in them. So French titles, essentially. Au L'Amour from Dollar, followed by C'est la vie from Bewitched and Voyage Voyage from Dazeel. So French titles throughout your 3:33 selection. Well done if you clocked that was the connection before we got round to playing that first song from Dollar.

Guess who can play that game ahead of it? Olivia Newton-John, Xanadu. Can we get a couple more songs in before Bats gets here at 4 o'clock with a feel-good drive? I reckon so. Here's a classic for you in the short term then. It's The Doors with Light My Fire on In Demand Decade. Turn it up. You know.

0: In the band, okay, he's playing Liverpool's best songs ever with Michael Jackson there. Want to be starting something?
1: Are you starting something?
0: Ahead of that, by the way, The Doors and Light My Fire. And I think I've got another one here for you before Baz starts his show at 4 o'clock. So what about this? From 1977, Eric Clapton and Lay Down Sally from In Demand Decades.

0: Eric Clapton, Lay Down Sally from In Demand Decades, rounding off another afternoon show for us today. Last one of the week from me, by the way. Thank you so much for your company today.
1: Glenn Hunt in the afternoon.
0: Next up, we've got Baz with the Feel Good Drive. Short show for him. He's only on the radio till 6 because Gemma takes over, what with it being Friday. And Friday night, as we know, is 90s night. Wall-to-wall 90s bangers all the way through your early evening till 10. That's Gemma from 6 right here on In Demand Decades. I'll be back Monday.

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Thank you to you, Glennie boy. Ah, Madness, Our House kicks us off Friday afternoon. It is your feel-good drive with me, Baz Tubb. Backstreet Boys on the way. We've also got Kim Appleby, Peter Gabriel, Prince all coming up in the next 20 minutes.

Don't ever write the Backstreet Boys off just when you think they're done, they're retired, chilling at home in the slippers. Nope, they're back. They've got a new single out. It's called Bottle Up. I'll be honest, I've not heard it. But it's from the new Paw Patrol movie, the Dino movie. So it's featured on that. And there you go. And if you're a Backstreet Boys fan, I'm sure you're already aware of that. Let's do an In Demand Decades triple play for your Friday afternoon. Kim Appleby coming up, Peter Gabriel. And this from Prince, taking us back to, well, 1983, but 1999.

time, concluding an in-demand decade triple play with Kim Appleby, Don't Worry, and Prince from 1999. Music on the way from Robert Howard and Kim Mazzell. I'll play Wait after this, where drinks are free, Club Tropicana. Drinks are going to be free in 6 weeks' time when I get to my all-inclusive holiday. Oh, I cannot wait.

0: 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It's Pete Price, In Demand Decades, 10 o'clock till 1 in the morning.
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I was saying Elmo is fire. John Elmo might be the tribute act to them, possibly. ABBA's Got Money, Money, Money on the way, which is sandwiched in between Craig McLaughlin's Mona and this from Fleetwood Mac, Little Lies. That means it's an In Demand Decades triple play for you.

Henry from Neighbours, also known as Craig McLaughlin, with Mona on In Demand Decades. We are proud to be associated with Cube Liverpool International Tennis Tournament at Liverpool Cricket Club. It ran yesterday, today, and its final tomorrow. So it's the largest and longest running tennis exhibition in Europe and Liverpool, and is now a major hub for international junior and senior tennis players. So it's often that you see the first sighting for rising future stars of Wimbledon, along with appearances from well-known championship players as well. If you want any more information, visit liverpooltennis.co.uk. It's the finals tomorrow. Get your tickets booked. You can do that now at Ticket Quarter. And we'll see you there tomorrow. Nice day of sunshine as well. He's Fleet.

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0: 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The best

It is 5 o'clock. It actually is 5 o'clock. I'm on time for once. I've got music from Pulp with Disco 2000 to play just for you for a Friday after Candy Staten.

Pulp Disco 2000. I've got Racy, Some Girls. We'll do Take That as well. And this is, as they call him, the Three Drips. Hopefully stay away for the weekend. Not Marty Pello and the boys. I mean, the weather. Wet, wet, wet. We don't want none of that this weekend. Not on summer solstice anyway.

Friday afternoon with me, Baz Todd. I'm not in next week. Got the week off and the week after that. A couple of weeks just to chill. As I mentioned the other day on air, that I'm just going to do the garden. Just work on the garden. I'm not going on holiday or anything, but just going to work on the garden. I've got a fake lawn. That'll keep me busy. John B's covering me next week. I'll play the... This has still got a full show to do. There's no point me saying me goodbyes yet. Here's the Bangles.

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Duran Duran's go-to songs, is it? But it's still a belter from 1998. Come Undone, before that, Level 42. And Running in the Family, we're playing Liverpool's best songs ever for your Friday. I've got

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You can give them a follow on their Instagram if you want, DTHughes_group. 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Here's the Pet Shop Boys taking us back to 1986 with this one.

tune from Minder from Dennis Waterman. Sing the theme tune, write the theme tune. And that's me done tonight. I'm back, not next week, or the week after. John B is in for me. I'm just going to chill. Just do nout. I'll leave you with Robbie. Let me entertain.

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definitely wasn't singing that to me. That is Your Gorgeous, and that is Baby Beard, and this is the All Things 90s with Gemma Cutting normally, but Gemma will be back soon, I do believe, but you have been stuck with me and Jack Elliott filling in, haven't you? I apologise about Jack. He hasn't got a clue about nothing to do with the 90s because he was literally born in the 90s. Yeah, horrible, isn't it? But yeah, hopefully we can have loads of good tunes and you are enjoying your Friday night.

the middle of it, Britpop versus Britpop. It is Oasis and She's Electric. Of course, rumours are they may be touring again next year. Not an announce yet, I don't think, as far as I'm aware. If anyone finds out, let me know. It is me, Steve Weaver, here on In Demand Decades, covering all things 90s. Let's keep the tunes coming. Let's have a bit of the New Radicals.

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Space, The Sign on In Demand Decades. There was a time, wasn't it, in the 90s, in the early 90s, there was that, I think it was from around 1993, where there was just that reggae feel, came over a lot of things. You had Peter Andre, Mysterious Girl, there was that, there was Aswad. There was a real, like, yeah, reggae comeback, wasn't there? Maybe, you know what? Bring it back. It's country at the minute. Say what? Let's get it changed to reggae. Let's see what happens.

Twain, and she feels like a woman, so she should. It's the Weeper here, and it is, of course, In Demand Decades, all things 90s. Let's keep it coming. It's Friday night. Let's have a bit of Mr. Vane.

0: That is Britney Spears and the aptly titled Crazy. Say no more.
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one of my party favourites, that OMC, and that is How Bizarre. Before that, I mentioned it before, Aswad, and I mentioned that reggae style and feel. Let's have some more. It's Big Mountain. Every day.

Hunger Heart on In Demand Decades, all things nice. I'm sure that was on an advert. I can't remember what it was for, but it really, really was on an advert, and it was, everyone was dead popular. I can't remember. Like, you know what? You don't get that much now, do you? Remember when there used to be songs that got big because of the adverts? You know, even including David Guetta and The Egg, you know, Chocolate Puma from years ago. There's loads of them, isn't there? They all got famous and went big because of adverts. Bring that back, I say.

0: It is all things 90s. That's a bit of Janet Jackson together again. And before that, the brilliant Shakespeare's Sister. And I absolutely love that. And that is Stay. And I love the video. It's like she's almost like a vampire. And the rap, not a rap, but you know, it goes a bit dark in the middle. Love that track. 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

Whitney Houston and the Brain Step by Step. Before that, Depeche Mode and Enjoy the Silence. It is me, Steve Weaver, here on In Demand Decades. Yeah, you've not woken up. It's not Monday, don't worry. It's not In Demand Radio. It is In Demand Decades. Friday night, I'm bringing you all things 90s. I hope you're having a good one. Whatever you're doing, maybe you're cooking, you're chilling, whatever it is, I'm going to bring you, sorry, I'm choking. I'm going to bring you a rock classic now. This is Red Hot Chili Peppers.

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is Friday, and I'm in love. I don't know who I'm in love with. If there's any takers, let me know. It's Steve Weaver here. This is All Things 90s. I'm going to play you the next song. Now, you can sing two versions of this. You can sing the original, or you can sing the Mo Salah version.

finally on Into My Radio. I remember buying that on CD, and I remember it was part of the soundtrack of a very, very famous film. Was it The Adventures of Priscilla, Queen of the Desert? A film that was quite ahead of its time, if you think about it now, but yeah, I just remember the miming to that. Anyway, keep the tunes going. Let's have a bit of Texas.

0: Deep, deep, deep, deep, deep, deep. There you go. Just off that. All right. That's all, folks. Right. That is going to make you sweat. And I'll tell you what, we are going to sweat because next week it is meant to be absolutely roasting, including 28 degrees, apparently. And this time next week.
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5: The Sandon is more than a pub. It's the birthplace of Liverpool Football Club. So soak up Liverpool's largest fan zone vibes. And when a match is televised, you're also welcome to watch them live on our gigantic outdoor screen. It's the biggest you've ever seen. You decide.

as we sometimes forget how many Boss tunes they did, and that is one of them. That is Lenny Kravitz. That is it. Ain't over. Before that, we had Blur with Girls and Boys. It's Steve Weaver here filling in all things 90s, and up next is an absolute dance classic.

0: Of course it is. Michael Jackson, Black or White, and everybody, I think everybody now, I think everyone's seen the film, aren't we? 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

have loved covering this show. This is All Things 90s. It's Steve Weaver here on In Demand Decades. Because I do what? Listen to some of the songs in the 90s. Just so many good songs. You know, we forget about, doesn't it? You think about it. There's so many songs that stick in your mind, but then there's so many good songs that you just forget about. It's probably because there's too much in my mind. That's why it pushes other stuff out.

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one and only All Saints and Never Ever on Indomar Radio. It is Indomar Decades even. First one of the night. First one. Indomar Decades, Steve Weaver filling in. Don't worry, you are not on Indomar Radio. It's not Monday morning. It's not Saturday night, Sunday morning. I'm filling in here on All Things 90s because we can't always let Jack do it because he hasn't got a clue about the 90s, to be fair.

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brilliant local band. That is the Lightning Seeds, and that is Life of Riley. Before that, S Club 7, and Bring It All Back to You on In the Decade. Steve Weaver, I've got to stop singing. It's because there's that many good songs. I just keep singing them.

That is the Eurythmics before that Shed 7, Going for Gold. Do you remember? Going for gold. Oh, what? I'm taking myself back in. I tell you what, take me back in the 90s.

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one of, if not the best song ever written, Queen's Bohemian Rhapsody on Into My Decades. And a happy birthday to Sir Brian May, who turns 79 today. Thanks to Steve Weaver for the last few hours. How are you? It's Shay Hake on The Late Show with our amazing friends at Peninsula Property. We are one more step away from the weekend. And if the weather forecasts are to be believed, it's going to be an absolute scorcher, isn't it?

ABC from 1982 on into Modern Decades. How are you? I hope your Friday is going really well. Here's Billy Joel from 1978. And this song contains backing vocals from Peter Cetera. It's My Life.

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In Excess from 1988 on Into My Decades. Here's a fun fact about this song from Fleetwood Mac. It only reached number 24 in the UK charts, which absolutely baffles me. It should have been a lot higher, but it is another one of Liverpool's best songs ever.

Rockwell from 1983 on In Demand Decades. Three songs in a row play after 11 that feature Prince, Robbie Williams and a disco classic from 1978. So don't you dare go anywhere. I'll be back in a minute.

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A disco classic from the Bee Gees, finishing off three songs in a row. It's Shay Hake on The Late Show with our amazing friends at Peninsula Property. 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

AC/DC on Into Montecades, and you could be getting shook all night long if you come to Retrospective Festival, because we have got an amazing lineup to entertain you on Friday, the 11th of September in Shirdley Park. You could be seeing The Fizz, Tapao, Sybil, Pat Sharp, Nadine Coyle from Girls Aloud, Heather Small of M People, Boys Life, and it's all hosted by the legend himself, Mr. Pete Waterman. Reminisce Classical returns on the stage in the woods with live performances from Rosala and Christine Blonde. 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

0: kings of Britpop, Oasis and Live Forever. 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

Frankie Goes to Hollywood on Into Mon Decades. It's Shay Hake on The Late Show with our amazing friends at Peninsula Property. Are you someone like me who hates being warm when you go to bed? Because I've recently seen a study that says sleeping in a cooler room could help you burn nearly 200 extra calories overnight. And I can believe that because I love a cold room. Give me the window open and just a bed sheet, whatever time of year it is, and I'm happy. My missus thinks I'm really weird because she has a duvet all year round. Now, apparently, when you're cooler, your brown fat gets to work and gives your metabolism a little boost. So if you've ever woken up freezing with one foot sticking out from under the covers, that's me many a time, then that's basically cardio. Although, I will say, it clearly hasn't kicked in for me yet because I'm still waiting for that overnight calorie burn to show up on the scales. Winding

0: I've just been doing a load of shadow boxing while that's been on, and I'm absolutely sweating buckets. The aircon's at 17 degrees, but it's not helping much. More fool me, really. And I haven't even brought a spare T-shirt, so I'm going to have to hope this dries pretty quick. It should do, just like an oven in this studio.
1: I'm a addict.

I absolutely love that. Nana Cherry's Buffalo Stance on Into My Decade. As we head into the early hours of Saturday morning, I want you to just chill out, relax and unwind with the world famous Peaceful Hour. That's on the way after midnight.

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Paul McCartney's Maybe I'm Amazed, finishing off three songs in a row. It's Shay Hake on the Peaceful Hour with our amazing friends at the Royal Court Theatre. We are into the early hours of Saturday morning, and I've got loads of Liverpool's best love songs ever to play you right through until 1 a.m., just like this from Gabrielle.

the king of the perm, Mr. Michael Bolton, soul provider on the Peaceful Hour. Now, this song from Chris de Burgh, for me, is up there in the top 10 best love songs of all time. It's Lady in Red.

0: classic Spandau Ballet from 1983. It's true on the Peaceful Hour, where Liverpool's best love songs ever continue in the next half an hour. And I'm going to kick it all off with a song released in 1970 that was the group's only number one.
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Ellie Goulding is fast becoming a movie songstress, isn't she? She's done a few now. It's How Long Will I Love You on the Peaceful Hour with our amazing friends at the Royal Court, and they have got some brilliant shows that are coming to the theatre, just like one that's on right now. It's called Taking the Peast. This brand new Scouse comedy written by Kieran Lynn follows Donald and his mate Jeff hatch a plan to build a ski slope right next to the M57, but standing in their way is a trainee journalist and burnt out supervisor from the Liverpool Echo, and things can only go downhill from here. With a much loved cast of regulars including Michael Stark and Hayley Sheen, this is on right now and runs all the way through to Saturday the 18th of July, and you can book your tickets at liverpoolsroyalcourt.com. plus listen to Mid Mornings on In Demand Decades to win yourself a pair as well.

Tony Braxton on the Peaceful Hour with the amazing Royal Court Theatre. I've got around 15 minutes of the show left, so I'm going to keep Liverpool's best love songs ever going and jump from 1993 to 1994 with the Eagles.

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